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0: Gorman Rocks is celebrating Independence Day by talking to artists that broke away from their band to take a shot at their own solo career. 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
1: Happy Independence Day indeed to Don Henley of the Eagles. Now, Don Henley was granted or forced into an independent mindset in the 80s, not because he and Glenn Frey blew up the Eagles, but because Glenn Frey and Don Felder blew up the Eagles. They came to blows and the band said enough's enough. But Henley was more than ready to go his own way when that all went down. I mean, look, the Eagles owned the 1970s. By the time they had followed up Hotel California with The Long Run, that was an uneven album that came after years of fighting over musical direction, it seemed inevitable that the band would eventually pull the plug. Don Henley and Glenn Frey were quite the pair. I mean, they were the Lennon and McCartney of country rock, to be sure. But despite all that success, or actually because of that incredible success, the pressure and tension was everywhere in the Eagles camp. Henley and Frey, both alpha personalities, super headstrong. If they're on the same page,

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0: 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I grew up in the Air Force, what you call a military brat, so I've always been patriotic. It's America's 250th birthday. Let's celebrate. Have a happy and safe 4th of July.
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1: 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Y'all have a great weekend. Enjoy the fireworks. Be safe. And thanks for rocking out with QUT. Happy birthday, America.
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0: Rocking you with a block of some Aerosmith on a Saturday morning and a 4th of July block party weekend. Tri-Cities Classic Rock, 101.5 WQUT. Good morning. It's Misty here with you, and it is your 4th of July. Happy 4th of July. We got a big block party going on all weekend long. There is a lot going on this weekend. I'm going to try to keep you up with it as much as I can this morning. You're looking for something. You're getting up early. You want to check it out. 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
14: Not all screen time is created equal. And a new study out of Sweden is helping us understand this even better. So researchers followed more than 20,000 people over nearly 2 decades and determined that passive screen time, like sitting on the couch and watching television, raised someone's risk of dementia. But if they did something active, like reading, puzzles, or interacting with other people, this same group of people saw their risk of dementia drop. Just like you gotta put the work in to keep your body in shape as you age, you basically have to do the same thing with your brain. A couple things I have found to help. working to learn something new every day, whatever it might be, challenging yourself in some way every day, and really importantly, staying socially active. Some days that means meeting friends in person. Other days, maybe an email, a text, or a phone call. Just stay engaged. I'm Dr. Sanjay Gupta, helping you live a better life.
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0: Tri-Cities Classic Rock 101.5 WQUT Classic Southern Stuff. Some Blackfoot on a Saturday morning. Good morning to you. Misty here with you. And this is starting up early this morning, about 10 o'clock. Yeah, it goes from 10 until 10. It is Jonesboro Days, continuing from yesterday. They got fireworks tonight at 10 p.m., and you can find out all the details about it. Go over to Freedom Hall and Johnson City Events page at WQUT.com.
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0: Hey, this is Jerry George. I grew up in the Air Force, what you call a military brat, so I've always been patriotic. It's America's 250th birthday. Let's celebrate. Have a happy and safe 4th of July.
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Hey, this is Jerry George. I grew up in the Air Force, what you call a military brat, so I've always been patriotic. It's America's 250th birthday. Let's celebrate. Have a happy and safe 4th of July.

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18: When we talk about how much exercise someone should get, current guidelines call for about 150 minutes of moderate intensity exercise or 75 minutes of vigorous intensity exercise every week. New study out of the UK makes a strong case for vigorous exercise if and when you can do it. Now, researchers determined that even little bursts of vigorous exercise can significantly reduce someone's risk of 8 different diseases: dementia, type 2 diabetes, fatty liver disease, chronic respiratory disease, chronic kidney disease, immune-mediated inflammatory diseases, major cardiovascular events, and atrial fibrillation. We're not talking about complicated training programs here. Just work with what you can into your everyday life. If you are breathless and unable to speak in complete sentences, then you've hit the mark. I'm Dr. Sanjay Gupta, helping you live a better life.
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0: Hey, it's Buzz. Y'all have a great weekend. Enjoy the fireworks. Be safe. And thanks for rocking out with QUT. Happy birthday, America.
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0: 4th of July block party weekend with a block of some lead for your head on a Saturday morning. Tri-Cities Classic Rock 101.5 WQUT. It's Misty, and that makes me think of barbecue. Okay, it doesn't make me think of everything. Makes me think of barbecue. But listen, the 3rd annual First Responders Rib Fest, it is coming back, and that is definitely going to make you think about barbecue because it is amazing. It is coming up Saturday, September 5th. It'll be at Chamber Park in Mountain City. It was huge last year. The proceeds are for a great cause for our first responders. They've got live music. They've got over 100 vendors already booked for this year's event. They're looking for more. And they've got some of the best barbecue ribs and brisket you've ever tasted. So you want to put that in your calendar. Find out more information on our Freedom Hall in Johnson City events page. 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

0: Hey, this is Jerry George. I grew up in the Air Force, what you call a military brat, so I've always been patriotic. It's America's 250th birthday. Let's celebrate. Have a happy and safe 4th of July.
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0: 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Some Sticks and Misty here with you on this Saturday. I got your block on the way from Def Leppard coming up. And don't forget, you know, a lot going on this weekend. You're going to be out and about. You can take us along with you and rock right along with those blocks of rock. 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And then just take us right along, watch the fireworks and all that fun stuff, and keep up with all those blocks of classic rock right here at WQUT.
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0: Hey, this is Jerry George. I grew up in the Air Force, what you call a military brat, so I've always been patriotic. It's America's 250th birthday. Let's celebrate. Have a happy and safe 4th of July.
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0: 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Y'all have a great weekend. Enjoy the fireworks. Be safe. And thanks for rocking out with QUT. Happy birthday, America.
1: Yes!

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0: 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Y'all have a great weekend. Enjoy the fireworks. Be safe. And thanks for rocking out with QUT. Happy birthday, America.
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0: Tri-Cities Classic Rock, 101.5 WQUT, wrapping up a block from Journey. 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

0: Hey, this is Jerry George. I grew up in the Air Force, what you call a military brat, so I've always been patriotic. It's America's 250th birthday. Let's celebrate. Have a happy and safe 4th of July.
1: 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Riding the wind since 1937.

0: Hey, it's Buzz. Y'all have a great weekend. Enjoy the fireworks. Be safe. And thanks for rocking out with QUT. Happy birthday, America.
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0: Hey, this is Jerry George. I grew up in the Air Force, which you call a military brat, so I've always been patriotic. It's America's 250th birthday. Let's celebrate. Have a happy and safe 4th of July.
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0: 101.5 WQUT, Motley Crue and Home Sweet Home. Happy 4th of July. If you want to see some fireworks, there are plenty of celebrations going on. Hopefully the weather will hold out. The Stars and Stripes celebration in Bristol, Tennessee kicks off with a parade at 5 p.m. They've got a party in Anderson Park from 6 until 10:30 with live music from Lightning Strikes, kids activities, food trucks, and a big fireworks finale at 10 p.m. In Rogersville, their music starts at 2:30 at Rogersville City Park from Pretty Penny, Smith Creek, Ivy Road, Hooch, and the headliner, Odds and Ends. So that's getting underway now. And their fireworks will be at 10 p.m. The party in Mount Carmel will be on Main Street. It starts at 6:30 tonight, featuring live music from the Blues Drivers and Jensen Liars. Plus, we'll have bounce houses, food trucks, and fireworks at 10 p.m. So many things going on in the area. 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
10: A better life with Dr. Sanjay Gupta.
11: When we talk about how much exercise someone should get, current guidelines call for about 150 minutes of moderate intensity exercise or 75 minutes of vigorous intensity exercise every week. New study out of the UK makes a strong case for vigorous exercise if and when you can do it. Now, researchers determined that even little bursts of vigorous exercise can significantly reduce someone's risk of 8 different diseases: dementia, type 2 diabetes, fatty liver disease, chronic respiratory disease, chronic kidney disease, immune-mediated inflammatory diseases, major cardiovascular events, and atrial fibrillation. We're not talking about complicated training programs here. Just work with what you can into your everyday life. If you are breathless and unable to speak in complete sentences, then you've hit the mark. I'm Dr. Sanjay Gupta, helping you live a better life.
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0: another All-American boy, John Mellencamp, on a block party weekend here on the 4th, Tri-Cities Classic Rock, 101.5 WQUT. With John Patrick here, thanks for hanging out with us. Hope you're enjoying the weekend so far as the, of course, block party continues all the way up until 4 o'clock tomorrow. And got another great Sunday night lineup, I'm sure, patriotically themed, starting with Alice's Attic and Alice Cooper from 4 to 6, then Matt Pinfield and Flashback right in the middle from 6 to 10, and then we'll polish off the holiday weekend 6 to 10 with Dee Snider and the House of Hair tomorrow night here on QUT.
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2: Yes, we are live and on the road today. It is hot, hot, hot, but happy 4th of July. 250 years of independence, 250 years of freedom. God bless America. And we are at a fabulous 4th of July throwdown holiday party. Believe it or not, they let me into this place. I don't know if, you know, that's kind of like when the Blues Brothers went to that fancy place to eat that night, if you ever saw the movie. I shouldn't be here. This is nothing but trouble. Where's the beer? It is the All-American Bash, America's Bash. It's happening here in Johnson City at Whisper at 2225 Eddie Williams Road in Johnson City. We've got live music tonight. We're going to get our country on. We're going to get our cow boots on and our hat. Lee Bryce is here and Randy Houser is here. That's huge. This is going to be a big party tonight. They've got food trucks and so much more happening here tonight. Again, America's Bash. It's Buzz broadcasting live on QUT.
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19: I don't know about you, but my social media feeds are flooded with lotions and potions and gadgets, all promising to unlock different components of longevity. But if you log off, take a step back from all the hype, you'll find that the actual keys to a longer, healthier life are hiding in plain sight. There are four of them. Number one, nutrition. The Mediterranean diet really is the gold standard. Number two, exercise. You should be getting 150 minutes of moderate intensity exercise or 75 minutes of vigorous intensity exercise every week, plus strength training and stretching. Number three, sleep. Sleep is when your body and your brain repair themselves. You should be getting 7 to 9 hours a night. And finally, number four, often gets forgotten, socialization. It's not a bonus. It's a necessity for a healthy life, finding a sense of community, purpose, and belonging. I'm Dr. Sanjay Gupta, helping you live a better life.
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0: That'll let your soul shine. 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With John Patrick here, we'll get back into our 4th of July block party weekend with a triple shot from Ozzy in a couple moments. And tell you what, we've got some great sweet deals. 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
1: WQUT on the road. Yes, we are live and on the road at America's Bash here in Johnson City, Tennessee on the 4th of July, 2026. Amazing. 250 years of independence. There's a huge, huge celebration happening here. We are at Whisper at 2225 Eddie Williams Road in Johnson City. I just heard that the show is sold out, that all of the tickets, and basically you had to RSVP to this event, all of those tickets are gone. Nothing is available. VIP is gone. General admission is gone. The gates open at 6 p.m. America's Bash. Food trucks, live music, so much going on. In fact, they've done this event every year for several years, actually, America's Bash. I guess because of the water level at the lake, they decided to move it in town. Therefore, they will not be doing a fireworks show. They will be doing a drone show tonight. So there'll be drones flying all over Johnson City tonight. America's Bash is happening. Gates open at 6 p.m. It's Buzz broadcasting live for QUT.
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Hey, this is Jerry George. I grew up in the Air Force, what you call a military brat, so I've always been patriotic. It's America's 250th birthday. Let's celebrate. Have a happy and safe 4th of July.

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16: A better life with Dr. Sanjay Gupta.
17: As someone who's been married nearly 25 years, I'll tell you, there's a lot of great things about having a spouse. And according to a new study out of the University of Miami Health System, marriage might even be linked to a lower risk of cancer. Why? Well, the researchers said people who are married are less likely to engage in risky behavior. They're more likely to get a nudge to go to regular preventive medicine appointments and screenings. And they have a partner to share the load of family obligations, household chores, and finances. No one is saying you should get married in the pursuit of better health. But if you are single, how can you build a strong support system to maybe get some of these same benefits? do your own research, find out what's important, and then hold members of your squad accountable and let them hold you accountable as well. That can provide a lot of support. I'm Dr. Sanjay Gupta, helping you live a better life.
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0: told me it was in Hoodlum to number 2. He was asking why it wasn't coming up on 3rd and 11. So after I yelled and screamed and telling him why.
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0: It's 3 from the crew on a 4th of July block party weekend. 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With John Patrick here. Hope you're enjoying your weekend, and thanks for spending it with us. And stick around. We got more music on the way, including Foreigner, also Stevie Nicks, and a big old block of Boston coming up on QUT.
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2: Yes, we are live and on the road. America's Bash is underway. It seems like the gates have opened up. Originally, they said 6 o'clock, but folks are coming in. Probably to kind of help with the congestion of the crowd, because it is sold out, man. Every ticket spoken for, apparently. VIP, GA, it's pretty amazing. And, you know, I guess I don't get out that much, maybe, but, you know, they got the portable porta-potties. We've all seen those, but they've actually got the portable sinks. They're like portable sinks with soap. It's amazing. This is a great event. Live music. Lee Bryce. Yes, we're going to get our cowboy hat on. Lee Bryce and Randy Houser. They're going to play here. Yes, here in Johnson City tonight. It's a free show. Instead of fireworks, they're going to be doing drones. We've got food trucks as well. It's a pretty amazing event. It's happening at Whisper, 2225 Eddie Williams Road in Johnson City. So if you did get a ticket and you're thinking about maybe not coming, I would advise that maybe you should come, because it's a pretty, pretty cool event. It's Buzz broadcasting live for QUT.
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7: When we talk about how much exercise someone should get, current guidelines call for about 150 minutes of moderate intensity exercise or 75 minutes of vigorous intensity exercise every week. New study out of the UK makes a strong case for vigorous exercise if and when you can do it. Now, researchers determined that even little bursts of vigorous exercise can significantly reduce someone's risk of 8 different diseases: dementia, type 2 diabetes, fatty liver disease, chronic respiratory disease, chronic kidney disease, immune-mediated inflammatory diseases, major cardiovascular events, and atrial fibrillation. We're not talking about complicated training programs here. Just work with what you can into your everyday life. If you are breathless and unable to speak in complete sentences, then you've hit the mark. I'm Dr. Sanjay Gupta, helping you live a better life.
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0: That's a song that's essentially Tom Petty and the Heartbreakers featuring Stevie Nicks, although it is on Stevie's solo album. She admits she had been pretty much stalking Tom Petty to do a duet with her. Not only did he do that, but he gave her that song. And, of course, I had the Heartbreakers backing it up. Stop Dragging My Heart Around, Tri-Cities Classic Rock, 101.5 WQUT, as we'll get back into the 4th of July block party with three from Boston next.
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2: Yes, we are live and on the road, powered by Firestone in downtown Kingsport. We are at America's Bash here in Johnson City right now at Whisper at 2225 Eddie Williams Road in Johnson City. It's a great event. It's a beautiful, beautiful evening. 4th of July as we celebrate, of course, 250 years of independence, 250 years of freedom. We've got live music on stage, a free show. Lee Bryce is here. Yes, we're getting our cowboy hats on, you know. Randy Houser's here. The gates officially were supposed to open at 6, but apparently it's a free-for-all, and the gates are open. I don't know. If you're coming down here, come by and see us, that's for sure, as we celebrate the 4th of July at America's Bash. It's Buzz broadcasting live on QUT.
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12: Everyone poops. It's not just the name of a classic potty training book. It's a universal truth. Even though everyone does it, almost no one wants to talk about it. Dr. Tricia Pasricha wants to change that. She's the author of a new book. It's called You've Been Pooping All Wrong. And she says there are three critical P's of pooping. The first is propulsion. Both the voluntary push you exert and the involuntary contractions that happen naturally within your body. Top line, when you feel the need to go, don't hold it. The second P is pliability, which refers to stool softness. The keys to this one are making sure you're drinking enough water and eating enough fiber. And the last P is for pelvic floor. If you can get your knees up above your waist while you're on the toilet, like on a stool or a garbage can or a stack of books even, that can make all the difference. I'm Dr. Sanjay Gupta, helping you live a better life.
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0: Hey, it's Buzz. Y'all have a great weekend. Enjoy the fireworks. Be safe. And thanks for rocking out with QUT. Happy birthday, America.
1: Yes.

0: All-American band out of Boston on a 4th of July block party weekend. Tri-Cities Classic Rock, 101.5 WQUT. With John Patrick hanging around for another hour and change as Shane keeps the block party rolling all night long. And stand by, we'll get right back into the music just around the corner on QUT.
1: QUT on the road.
2: Yes, we are live and on the road. America's Bash is underway at Whisper at 2225 Eddie Williams Road here in Johnson City. And David Hatley is here at the broadcast. David, thank you so much for joining us, man.
3: Yes, sir.
2: Now, you've got a big team that's working on this great event. I mean, of course, but wow, this is just such a great event. Why do you do this every year? They're telling me, David and his lovely wife, Deb, y'all throw this huge party on the 4th of July.
3: We do. You know, we did it on the lake for boats to come out for the last 10 years or so. This is our 10th one. But this year, we decided with the lake being down, we want to give everyone the opportunity to come to this event. This is really about getting more people here to honor the vets. You know, when we are honoring these vets on stage, we want more than 800 people in front of the stage. This is a free concert. It's sponsored by our company. We want the vets to feel appreciated. And tonight, it's going to be a special moment when they're up there and they're getting honored by 7,000 people.
2: That's what the event is about. It's about our vets on July 4th. And that's been your motivation for the last 10 years?
3: It is. You know, coming out of high school, I almost joined the military. Went to work early in my life and just never really got over that. Really just always, when I'd see a vet, thank you for your service, just always had a great appreciation for people who put their lives on the line for us every day. And they sign up for whatever to protect this country. And I think they really honestly deserve to be celebrated a lot more than one day a year. But the least that we can do is one day a year. And we want to do something special for them. Most of these guys just like to hear thank you. We appreciate your service. But we're blessed to be able to give them one of their wishes, whether that be a golf cart or a hot tub or a vacation. And that's really what this event's all about. It's great. It's fun. We can drink beer and have fireworks and have all kinds of great music. But at the end of the day, this is a celebration of why we're all here.
2: And it's got to be extra special this year.
3: It is. Yeah, absolutely. With 250th anniversary,
2: it's incredible.
3: You know, to have 7,000 people here to have this event, our team to pull this event off in such a great, you know, right where we build our products in the USA at our factory here on golf carts. It's really is special. Look at the weather. It's weird how God works, but he's blessed us with a beautiful evening for

0: not just us, but all these parties across the Tri-Cities tonight.
1: And we've got some great live music here tonight. I was saying on the radio, we're going to put on our cowboy hat and our boots here tonight because we've got some great live entertainment with Lee Bryce and Randy Houser.
0: These guys are incredible performers, and that's kind of why we picked them. They're actually friends, but they both just are electric with their energy when they're in a live performance, and that's what we wanted to inflect here in Johnson City tonight. So we're super excited. We got to fly over here in about an hour from now with a couple fighter jets, and then we got a little parachuter coming out with the American flag. So it's just always such a special event. It's very nice to have this many people celebrate.
1: And we've got a drone show tonight too, correct?
0: Drone show. We're changing up a little bit this year. We usually do fireworks, and we went with a drone show with it being a 250th anniversary. And I think people are going to be surprised how impressive this drone show is. It's pretty cool what they can do nowadays.
1: That's really awesome. Let's talk about Whisper. You know, I mean, how long have you been at this location?
0: You know, we've been here a couple years. We just rolled Whisper out. We started with another brand, MD Carts, that we really didn't manufacture ourselves. We started fully manufacturing back in April of 2025, and it has just been straight up since then. It's a phenomenal cart that we engineered and designed here in the U.S., and we sell them throughout the U.S. We sell them at Costco. We sell them at our retail stores, and fun little business to be in for sure. And we just love creating jobs here in Johnson City. This is just such an incredible place to manufacture anything is East Tennessee. And in my opinion, there is no better place in the world than right here in East Tennessee.
1: Great place. And man, what a great party. America's Bash is underway, of course, July the 4th, 2026, 250 years of freedom, 250 years of independence. And we're here with David Hatley at Whisper. And I got to thank you for having us out here tonight. Thank you.
0: Well, really appreciate you guys taking your time to cover this event. It means a lot to the vets to do that.
1: We appreciate you. 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
15: A better life with Dr. Sanjay Gupta.
16: I'm feeling lucky to have my college-age kids home with me for a few weeks this summer. And one of the things I know we're going to be talking about, AI. I've started to use it more often at the hospital to get fresh takes on patient problems that I'm trying to solve. And for my girls, well, I know that they are navigating college now with these new powerful tools. Something, frankly, that you and I couldn't have even imagined when we were in school. But while it may be tempting to outsource your studying and your work to these large language models, I beg you not to. And that's because AI chatbots tend to reproduce what researchers call weird viewpoints. That's an acronym: Western, Educated, Industrialized, Rich, and Democratic. Look, AI isn't going away. And admittedly, it can be a really powerful tool, but you don't want it doing your thinking for you. I'm Dr. Sanjay Gupta, helping you live a better life.
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0: It's ZZ times three on the 4th of July block party weekend. 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And music continues with Journey, also Queen. And we get another block from Def Leppard coming up this hour. And man, you can kind of shake off the workday and crank up some tunes on your way home with the 5 o'clock traffic jam each weekday, 5 o'clock with Buzz. 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
3: When we talk about how much exercise someone should get, current guidelines call for about 150 minutes of moderate intensity exercise or 75 minutes of vigorous intensity exercise every week. New study out of the UK makes a strong case for vigorous exercise if and when you can do it. Now, researchers determined that even little bursts of vigorous exercise can significantly reduce someone's risk of 8 different diseases: dementia, type 2 diabetes, fatty liver disease, chronic respiratory disease, chronic kidney disease, immune-mediated inflammatory diseases, major cardiovascular events, and atrial fibrillation. We're not talking about complicated training programs here. Just work with what you can into your everyday life. If you are breathless and unable to speak in complete sentences, then you've hit the mark. I'm Dr. Sanjay Gupta, helping you live a better life.
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0: song from the bicentennial year from 1976's Night at the Opera. And it's Queen, Tri-Cities Classic Rock, 101.5 WQUT. With John Patrick here, has got one more block for you from Def Leppard standing by next as Shane will keep it going after the top of the hour. And don't forget, WQUT has got a chance for you to win some summertime cash, man. Who doesn't need that for a summer road trip? 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
2: You're having a better life with Dr. Sanjay Gupta.
3: Everyone poops. It's not just the name of a classic potty training book. It's a universal truth. Even though everyone does it, almost no one wants to talk about it. Dr. Tricia Pasricha wants to change that. She's the author of a new book. It's called You've Been Pooping All Wrong. And she says there are three critical P's of pooping. The first is propulsion. Both the voluntary push you exert and the involuntary contractions that happen naturally within your body. Top line, when you feel the need to go, don't hold it. The second P is pliability, which refers to stool softness. The keys to this one are making sure you're drinking enough water and eating enough fiber. And the last P is for pelvic floor. If you can get your knees up above your waist while you're on the toilet, like on a stool or a garbage can or a stack of books even, that can make all the difference. I'm Dr. Sanjay Gupta, helping you live a better life.
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Riding the wind since 1937.

flight for you accepting charge from United States. Are we reaching? See, it's hanging up. And it's a man answering.

0: Playing Tri-Cities Classic Rock on 101.5 WQUT for the July fireworks. 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And speaking of evening, it's a scorcher. It's still pretty hot outside, and it's going to stay that way for a while. But I think we start the cooling off process maybe tomorrow afternoon, slightly more so into next week. We got your complete forecast on the way here at WQUT.
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